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0: The following hour of programming is a rebroadcast from the KFJC archives. 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Proceed accordingly.
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Nothing left to swallow, room was full of hollow root cans. I don't trust most niggas, shit.

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0: nah, I can't stay away from my demons.
1: Nah,
0: I can't stay away from my demons. Motherfucker, step aside and make way for my demons.

We're after the fact, people. We tend to forget.

my Sith. 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